0: I do love the classics.
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Michael Shane Wright, your big papa, your buddy, your compadre, your one to sit with hand in hand. Got my arm around you, cruising down the road in the pickup truck.

Mike Jr. All my rowdy friends have settled down coming up here on WLAY with your Big Papa. And I got to tell you, I'm at that age where all my rowdy friends have settled down too. But it's all good. It's all good. We're chilling. We're chilling. We're digging it. We're digging life, man. It's all good. Rolling through this Thursday night.

Lady A, I need you now on WLAY 100.1 FM, your headquarters for hit country classics.

truck. I was cruising the town, and the first girl I see was Bobby Joe Gentry, the homecoming queen. She flagged me down and climbed up in the cab and said, I never knew you were a pickup man.

Doug Stone obviously feeling a little low here. Better off than a pine box. Michael Shane writes, your big papa, kicking off three in a row, back to back to back in this seven-song superset.

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4: 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The band Alabama, The Closer You Get, The Further I Fall. 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
1: It's Michael Shane Wright, your Big Papa here, spinning up a little Tracy Byrd, 10 rounds with Jose Cuervo. I may know what this song is about. I might have had some experience in this area. Listen, it's dangerous. Be careful out there. Tracy Byrd's going to be at the Russellville, at the Watermelon Festival this weekend in Russellville. You might want to get out there. You know he's going to be doing Watermelon Crawl. And if you drink, don't drive. You do the Watermelon Crawl, too. 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
1: From the Way 31 Storm Tracker Weather Center, I'm meteorologist Amber Kulik. Heading through the rest of your Friday afternoon, we'll see mostly sunny skies and very hot temperatures. We'll top out in those middle to upper 90s for highs, with feel-like temperatures close to 110 degrees. Only an isolated chance of a shower or thunderstorm to cool you off throughout the afternoon. Turning partly cloudy as we head towards the evening and overnight hours, with temperatures slipping down into the 70s. I'm Way 31 meteorologist Amber Kulik.
0: There's my clothes. 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

100.1 WLAY. I hope y'all having a great Friday. And do not fry out there because, you know, the heat index up to about 110 today, tomorrow, and Sunday. So do be very precautious. Try to stay, do no work outside unless you have to, and stay inside in the cool. Drink plenty.

plenty of fluids and check on your elderly folks. You know, folks that don't get checked on a lot. 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And a lot of people die each year from heat stroke, and heat exhaustion can turn into heat strokes. 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We love all y'all. Want to keep you here. Here's Walk Away Joe, Trisha Yearwood, and Eagle Don Henley. 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

First big number one hit for the Judds from 1983. I was a senior that year. That's why my hair is gray now, but I spike it up, man. I don't want to look like Walter Cronkite. That's my secret. Spike that hair up, y'all. Hey, Sammy Kershaw, Third Rate Romance, WLAY, country's greatest hits.

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1: On a warm summer's eve, on a train bound for nowhere, met up with a gambler. We were both too tired to sleep, so we took turns of staring out the window at the darkness. The boredom overtook us, and he began to speak. He said, "Son, I've made a life

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Your lights is on, ain't nobody home. Here's Clint Black, WLAY, where the country legends come to play night and day. 80s, 90s, super country.

You know, the time comes when a wise man knows the best thing that he can do is just look her in the eye and beg for mercy and face the bitter truth.